Masego for you on Mornings and a track called Simone. A really beautiful record, Fix Your Face. It came out not too long ago and I had the opportunity to have a chat with him about this album. The first time that I've actually spoken to an artist twice in the 3 years that I've been doing Soul Control. He is one of those like pioneers of like real smooth like neo jazz in this current era. You'll recognize him for another one of his songs called Tadao, but this recent album of his is so

party under the bridge, party at the restaurant, party at the club, party in the day, party in my house, party on the way to the party at the park, party in the bush, party under the bridge, party at the restaurant, party at the club, party in the day, party in my house, party on the park, party in the bush, party under the bridge, party at the restaurant, party at the club, party in the day, party in my house, party on the way to the

Filipino-Australian artist has been making huge waves over the last few years, and they're set to drop their first album in November. And we can't wait to hear their hyperpop and experimental dance all over an original and a cover. Don't miss Dane this

This is Triple J.

which border the capital, Tokyo. And Central Australia has been named among Lonely Planet's top 25 travel experiences for 2027. The travel publisher is encouraging visitors to immerse themselves in art in the Red Centre, highlighting Aboriginal Art Centre's cultural installations and events across the region. The NT government says Central Australia is the only Australian experience included on the list. Triple J.

0: YNG Mata, right there, Real Geek on Triple J Drive. And before that, you heard it for the very first time. New music from Nick Ward, Jenny. Come on now, sing it then.
1: Yes, this song is really fun. I really enjoyed it. I have to say, if my name was Jenny, I'd be pretty happy with this one as a name song.
0: I mean, if he had said Frankie, also good, or do you reckon better?
1: Even better. Hey, a girl can dream.
0: A girl can dream. Listen, man, I'm a huge fan of that one. You heard it for the first time. And don't forget, new album, second album, Year of the Snake. It's all yours, November 13th. Hey, I'm going to add that to the rotation, you know? Add that one in there. You're on Triple J Drive right now. And coming up soon, we're going to be hearing a track off the feature album from Bieber Doobie.
1: Yes.
0: Don't go anywhere, but right now it's Effie. Tears Always Burn on Triple J.

0: Your feature album this week on Triple J from Bieber Doobie. That is one of the tracks. It's called Radio. And don't forget, she'll be in the country next year. Next year. Goodness me. I mean, we're kind of, you know, just around the corner from the new year. But anyways.
1: And just around the corner from someone very exciting coming in.
0: Oh, my God. We haven't even said it.
1: Vivi Pete is going to be on the show.
2: Put your back into it.
0: Hey.
2: Hey. Back into
0: you better what?
1: Hey, put your back into it.
0: Dude, I am so excited to meet her.
1: Love the work of VVP.
0: Been watching it for a minute and I can't believe we are here. Today is the day. So that will be happening in about half an hour's time. And in a little bit, we want to talk about something that, you know, our good friend producer Mickey shared with us.
1: Yes.
0: Yeah, we'll talk about a little something about that, about people who, actually anyone who's ever had a first job in their entire life.
1: Or first day.
0: First day?
1: Yeah, everyone has a first day.
0: Oh, sorry. You know, yeah, you have not, to have not a first day. Not a first job, right?
1: First day and your first job.
0: First day, first job.
1: Talking a bit about that.
0: All of those things in between. It's coming up very soon right now. Let's get into a Middle Kids on Triple J Drive.

0: Pacific Avenue, tell me it ain't over. You're listening to Triple J Drive. It's Frankie and Phil with you.
1: Yes, and coming up, we have a very special interview. I'm so excited with VVP.
0: Oh my goodness, man. She is moments away from stepping in here. Do not go anywhere.

0: there, Tuyon Fitzpatrick with Triple J News. Australian rock singer, songwriter and TV personality Gary Angry Anderson has died at the age of 79. A statement on his Instagram account says he passed away surrounded by his loved ones on Monday. It goes on to say Angry was a devoted father and much loved member of his friends, bandmates and the wider music and entertainment community. The family and band members have asked for privacy as they take the time they need to grieve. Heading overseas, the White House is set to host China's president in Washington as the UN General Assembly continues in New York. William Howard Evans has the details.
1: Scores of the world's most powerful people have gathered in New York for the UN's annual leader summit. US President Donald Trump has dominated headlines on day one with a speech that threatened Iran with annihilation and rejected global efforts to control AI. One leader who won't be in New York, however, is China's president, Xi Jinping, who's chosen to meet directly with Mr. Trump in Washington instead. The trip marks Mr. Xi's first visit to the US in over a decade, and everything from trade to Taiwan is expected to be on the agenda for the leaders of the global superpowers.
0: Back home, the federal opposition is promising a complete overhaul of Australia's energy policy should it win government at the next election, dumping climate commitments and opening the door to nuclear power. Under a policy release today, four offshore wind zones would be scrapped, schemes aimed at driving down industrial emissions would be dumped, and a ban on nuclear power would be overturned. Shadow Energy Minister Dan Tehan says energy policy and climate policy need to be completely separated.
2: Our problem is that we have made energy unnecessarily green, unnecessarily complicated, unnecessarily expensive, and in some circumstances, unnecessarily unreliable.
0: South Australia and the parents of missing boy Gus Lamont have issued an emotional plea for answers. Sophie Holder has more.
3: It's been nearly a year since the four-year-old was reported missing from his family's vast property near Yunta in South Australia's outback. A $1 million reward is now being offered for information which leads to the conviction of anyone responsible for his disappearance, or that leads to his remains being found. Police say they haven't found any evidence to suggest Gus is alive and have previously declared the case a major crime.
0: And National Australia Bank says it's experiencing multiple digital channel outages. The bank says it includes NAB internet banking and the NAB mobile app. The bank has apologised and says it's working to fix this as soon as possible. Right across Australia, you're up to date with the latest on Triple J.

some people who talk about like being able to interact with chatbots in a sexual way. There's some services that are set up specifically like, hey, this is a chatbot you can have a sexual relationship with. Like Replica is probably the most well-known of those services. And there's some people who like have never been in relationships, or young LGBTQ plus people who are like, this was my first way of like practicing being in a same-sex relationship before I was ready to come out. So like there's a positive there, I guess, on

0: It's Drive on Triple J. You're with Frankie and Phil. And look, hopefully you liked that one from AZ Chike. Something to add to the rotation. And same with Frankie's one and two, Liz McAlpine as well. We're looking after you here on Triple J.
1: Yeah, yes. And as we said, very opposite ends of the spectrum. Yeah, I wish absolutely. We had a surprising choice for the people that we are, but it was kind of a bit predictable.
0: It was pretty on the nose. I'm not going to lie to you. But that's some new music there. And look, speaking of music, I mean, have you heard this stuff going on with the NRL Grand Final?
1: I have heard about this, but they spoke about it on Brekkie this morning, Tyrone chatting about this NRL Grand Final news. We're going to hear what they said pretty soon.

Filipino Australian artist has been making huge waves over the last few years, and they're set to drop their first album in November. And we can't wait to hear their hyperpop and experimental dance all over an original and a cover.

means nothing if I can't see your face in the morning. Demons, I can hear them calling. No peace, no warning. All quiet, still haunting. All violence, no talking. 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Flashing lights and paper planes, they keep us stuck in a system. 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

You're back with Jack. It's Home and Hosed on Triple J. You just caught Jackie with Parallel Lines, the destined to be iconic Pash at the top. And my personal faves at the bunch, of course,

some Becca Hatch to cap off the night here on Home and Hosed this fine Wednesday evening. That was Black Flower you caught from her there. Sydney Phillips and Bootleg Baby teaming up before that with Ha Ha Ha. Just weird to say, honestly. It's a bit strange. A couple of worse names tonight, but yay, we get there, you know. Own Life and Zafty making the money make the world spin before that. And hey, that's going to be doing us tonight. You've been tapped into Home and Hosed.

0: see pop differently on Triple J.
1: If I pull a thread, she spins around until there's nothing left. What goes up must go left.

0: and the songs are going to kind of like come together because it's all in your subconscious.
1: That's Freya Sky talking about her favorite part of making music. And you're about to hear her pen game at work. She has a new song called Bad Taste, and you're about to hear it right here on Prism Triple J. It's Freya Sky.

Anonymous, they were formed through a survival show called Universe Ticket and debuted in 2024 and are disbanding in 3 days as their contract ends on the 26th. So one last hurrah for Eunice. This is their brand new song called Starland to wrap up the show. I'll see you next week, same time, same place. 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

The slipping, stalling, feeling I'm in doubt. Got a list on John's celebration.

0: John O'Wakely here with Triple J News. America's top diplomat says any peace deal with Iran will take time. As reports swirl, the two countries have engaged in talks on the sidelines of the UN General Assembly. As Iranian President Masoud Pezeshkian addressed global leaders, senior officials have told outlets that the two countries remain far apart in terms of diplomacy. Secretary of State Marco Rubio says he thinks the Iranians are trying to stall the administration until the midterm elections in November.
1: I think the Iranians are under this illusion that Democrats are going to win in November and the president will no longer be able to do things against them. I just don't think they understand our system very well. Other countries do, but they don't seem to.
0: A Melbourne man who allegedly acted as an online propagandist for the Islamic State terror group is expected to appear in court today. Mohammed Bucket was arrested yesterday when police raided a home in Carlton. He's been charged with offences including membership of a terrorist organisation and possessing or controlling violent extremist material. During a brief appearance at the Melbourne Magistrates Court yesterday, his lawyer said he would apply for bail today. A new survey has found more young people are living at home and there has been a rise in the number of Australians reporting food insecurity in the past 4 years. The University of Melbourne has been tracking 17,000

0: wanted to let you
1: know. It's the Mix at 6
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0: Can I say how much I love this song?
1: Oh.
0: I've been loving this one. From Psycho, Look Up. I am so glad they are back to steadily releasing some new music.
1: We love a bit of Psycho here on Triple J. And in before that, it was The Strokes, who have just announced an Australian tour. You can find all the info on the Double J website. But right now, Abby and Tyrone with you.
0: And Abby, I want to go back to Monday. I've been thinking about this story that you mentioned. We didn't unpack it quite a bit, but you had floated something as an example, but it was about a room that you were in when she had a brush with fame.
1: You know, I did reformer Pilates once, and me and my girlfriend Mole went, and there was someone who was next to her, and they were like, became little, you know when you're in a class and you meet your ally? It was an older guy, and she's high-fiving him, and they're winking at each other and fist-pumping the whole class. It got to the end of the class, and I looked over. It was Paul Barry, the old host of Media Watch, who was in our reformer Pilates
0: Quick friends.
1: Class.
0: Paul Barry.
1: Yes, I did Pilates with Paul Barry.
0: Your Pilates reformer class.
1: That's right. And it sort of had us thinking about the times where you've shared a room with a big name. And it's always the random rooms as well. It's like you're in a reformer Pilates class with the old host of Media Watch.
0: Yeah, and I mean, you were telling the story about how, you know, there was fist bumping and, you know, a whole meet and greet. That doesn't even have to be the case. You could just be in the same room.
1: Passing by,
0: have seen them in the same room as you.
1: Yeah. Well, after I told this story, it had us thinking in the office about, you know, the times when you've done this and you've been in the same room as a celebrity, and we have cooked up a little game. We are going to tell you more about it after 8 o'clock. But what we do need right now are your stories where you've been in the same room as a celebrity. We don't want you to text in that story. Just text him right now, I shared a room, to 0439 757 555. Don't spoil the story in the text because famously we can see it.
0: And it could be anywhere. It could be a bar, a cafe, spotted in at a birthday party, at your work, at the airport, wherever that may be. I remember before I started working at Triple J, I was in a cafe with Troye Sivan. Not
1: really?
0: Together. He was on another table. But

party under the bridge, party at the restaurant, party at the club, party in the day, party in my house, party on the way to the party at the park, party in the bush, party under the bridge, party at the restaurant, party at the club, party in the day, party in my house, party on the park, party in the bush, party under the bridge, party at the restaurant, party at the club, party in the day, party in my house, party on the way to the

It's 1:04 on your Thursday morning. Abby and Tyrone with you, and we are in the midst of a brand new game that we have cooked up. It is called Read the Room. We have two callers. One of them is lying, one of them telling the truth, but both have

Marines with Flight Path here on Triple J Breakfast. Abby and Tyrone with you. Disclosure in there as well with White Noise. God, I love that song. But we are talking about AFL. The grand final is happening this weekend. Didn't realise that until yesterday. Jack had mentioned it in the news and I thought, oh my God, AFL's happening, like the grand final is this